0: ouvir bem alto.
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2: 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Every time I think I'm gonna wake up back in the jungle. When I was home after my first tour, I was worried.
3: From Brazil, I'm screaming war! I like to think of the rock and roll. I like to drink, I like to hear skull. I like to play Egypt, I like to sound. Like Brazil from Temple Skull. 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

0: When I was home after my first tour, I was worried. Every time I think I'm gonna wake up back in the jungle. When I was home after my first tour, I was worried.
1: I want faith to stir enough against the field of rock and roll. I don't like it.
0: I'm wake up.
1: I need to call. Go to sing.
0: Listen carefully.
1: Today, don't let drunk you like to sing. I like to drunk, I like the devil's skull. I like it, I like to sing. I like to sing. I like my song. I like my life and rock and roll. 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